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12: This is Lauren filling in for Kat, and I'm not going to lie, I was actually pretty convinced that Greta Van Fleet were breaking up when they shared that Thanks for the Wild Ride video a few weeks ago. Because think about it, a lot of bands do stuff like that to try and get people's attention and stir the pot, and it almost felt like doing that to try to tease something was too obvious. So I was like, what if they actually are breaking up? Their last album came out in 2023. Jake has been dedicating a lot of attention to Mirador, and Greta honestly were pretty quiet on social media for a while, so it actually felt like it could have been the end. Obviously, we know now that it's not, and they ended up releasing this next song a few weeks later and playing a small show in New York. It's Loudwire Weekends with some new Greta Van Fleet.

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14: It's been a week since the Knicks won the NBA championship game against the Spurs, and Loudwire actually did a cool interview recently with someone who has ties to the Knicks. It's not a player or anything, but she's a woman named Molly Day, and she has an online fitness program called Moves with Molly that incorporates a lot of different popular music into her workouts, but she's a big metalhead. She has like a ton of different metal songs in her workouts, and she used to be a dancer for the Knicks at Madison Square Garden, but had to stop because of an eye procedure or something.

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0: That song has been a radio staple for 50 years. Think about that for a moment. 5 decades, that has been one of the most popular songs on rock radio. It came out in late 1975, but it really dominated the radio in 76. And according to a list that was published on loudwire.com of the 35 songs that defined rock radio in 1976, Bohemian Rhapsody landed on the Billboard Hot 100 during that decade. Again in the 90s when it was featured in the movie Wayne's World, and a third time in the 2010s when the Queen biopic Bohemian Rhapsody came out. It's one of those songs that everyone knew back then when it came out. It was all over the place, and everyone still knows it today. It's one of those universally known songs, no matter where you're from. And that is why we still spin it so much here on Loudwire Weekends. If you want to see what other songs were popular on the radio 50 years ago, because it's a pretty cool list, you can check it out on loudwire.com. This is Lauren in for Kat. Going to take a quick break and be right back.
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6: Well, it is almost the end of my time here tonight on Loudwire Weekends. I'll be wrapping up in just a few here. Still got a couple of tracks left to play for you before I head out for the night. This is Lauren filling in for Kat, and I will be back tomorrow at the same time for Sunday Funday. So if you don't have any Father's Day plans or you need some music for your barbecue or whatever else you may be doing, I will see you then. Have a great rest of your night. Here's Ryan Purds with Sour.

0: see. That's Five Finger Death Punch and Barbecue in Kansas City. 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
1: Oh, here's someone picking a fight with Kelly. 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
1: What should we know about your dad?
2: My dad was in high school. He was in shop class, and his friend wanted to come up behind him and play a little prank on him with a drill. And the drill was about waist high. My dad turned around and ran into it, went to his gonads.
1: Ran into the drill with his...
3: Oh, geez.
2: Yeah. So he's missing half a nut. And years later, now I drive a dump truck, and I get pulled over by a state trooper two counties away from where I'm from. We're talking. He sees my license, realizes where I'm from. He says, so do you know so-and-so? And I was like, well, funny story about that guy is he once drilled my dad in the nuts and shop class. And he said, wait a minute, you're half-nut, son?
1: Yeah. 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

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We used to be on Tinder, but we got catfished too many times. But we're still on Facebook. Never any scams there.

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1: Charlie, what's something we should know about your dad?
2: 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Somebody did let him in.
1: Okay.
2: But it takes a lot of, you know, chutzpah decide to go over there and ask.
1: 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Absolutely. I like that he asked.
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1: And that they were like, yeah, man, I guess if you're going to ask, we got to let you. Thank you, Charlie.
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1: It's your friend in the radio business, Wes Nessman. You can call me Dad. Tom Petty, before that, Black Label Society. They will be on the bill for Rocklahoma. 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
4: 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He says, so do you know so-and-so? And I was like, well, funny story about that guy is he once drilled my dad in the nuts and shop class. And he said, wait a minute, you're half-nut, son?
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1: The Red Hot Chili Peppers have confirmed they're recording new music. I'm excited about it. I wish they would have paid more attention to that last album, but when you release two albums close back to back, one tends to get a little bit. 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
1: It's funny how times change. When that album came out, we had to be careful not to play it too loud in front of our parents because of the subject matter. And then yesterday I went into a family hot dog restaurant and that was playing over the speakers. So times change. You know, it used to be we could shove you backstage and we might find you 2 weeks later in some other foreign country. Now we're giving you a chance to go backstage and have a little barbecue with a band. That's right, Five Finger Death Punch in Kansas City, and you'll have a little side quest having lunch with a member of the band and Chuck Armstrong. We get started with those codes tomorrow.
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1: A man from Mexico was showing off his 19-inch wiener on the Daily Mail. 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Not an animal. 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

0: Rock Radio Banana 101.5. Coming up, we'll talk about what I think is a very scary toilet. And beginning tomorrow, Five Finger Death Punch in Kansas City. Grab those codes at 10, 2, 5, and 8. Those are the magic hours for flyaway trips. And this one's very special. You'll not only see the band, you'll have lunch with Chuck Armstrong and a member of the band.
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0: 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So good. There's Architects with Broken Mirror. Hey, we're just kicking off 40 minutes of nonstop Banana Rock for the weekend. You know, Rob Zombie's coming to Pine Knob this summer. Big shocker, right? I swear, it feels like it's Rob Zombie and Manson, or Rob Zombie and Alice Cooper, or whatever. It's Rob Zombie one way or another, I feel, every summer at Pine Knob. And you know what? I'm okay with that. September 4th, it's going down, and we'll definitely have the ticket hookup.
1: Who is this irresistible creature who has an insane...

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Flint's Rock Radio, Banana 101.5. There's the warning with Kerosene. It was Metallica's Enter Sandman that put that band on the map because they did a version of that that went viral when they were really young. They were like ages 9, 12, and 14 or something like that. You know, speaking of Metallica, on Friday, they are going to release Reload Remastered, the box set, the monster box set. It is massive, and we are giving away not one, but two of those suckers you can enter to win right now in the Banana 101.5 app. And we'll be celebrating that release all this week with tons of music from Reload.

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And the band will be at Pine Knob on September 13th with Chevelle and Starset.

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1: I have a rapid fire question for you. So if you could name the greatest album opener of all time, what would it be? Like the first song on a record that really just blows your mind right off the bat and sets up the rest of the songs for success because it's that good. I'll give you a second to think. I can think of a couple, but I would probably say that Them Bones from Alice in Chains' Dirt is hands down the greatest way to start an album, especially because then it's followed by Damn That River. I don't know two more powerful songs to open a record with that other than maybe Welcome to the Jungle and It's So Easy on Appetite for Destruction. I'll have Them Bones coming up in just a few, but first here's Atreyu. This is Lauren in for Kat on Loudwire Weekends. I did it!

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1: Speaking of Father's Day and dads.